After the news, you will hear D-Songs on PD Radio, your number one Pride radio station. These are your Pride songs. These are your Pride songs.

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waited for her, she said, I like the music. You know, baby, the melody is really nice, but I know you're not gonna sing that song. So we eased it right on by her. Yes, we did. And it became one of my biggest records, too. So I want you to do this for me.

0: 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These are your Pride songs.
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I would be complex. 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They say I played the field before I found someone to commit to.

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